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And we like it that way. 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

0: 28. Partly cloudy tonight with scattered showers or thunder showers, a low 12. A mix of sun and cloud tomorrow, not as warm, the high 21. A mix of sun and cloud Saturday, highs 17 at the coast, 23 inland.
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0: The Recklaws, One Beer Away, 93 CFBC. Good morning. Happy Thursday. It is just after 6 a.m. I hope that your morning has started off just easy breezy for you. My name is Lexi. I'll be hanging out with you this morning, keeping you company and keeping you going with great country music, including Luke Bryan, which is coming up next.
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4: A mix of sun and cloud today, some showers or thunder showers late in the day, windy, high around 19 at the coast, 25 inland, humidex near 28. Partly cloudy tonight with scattered showers or thunder showers, a low 12. A mix of sun and cloud tomorrow, not as warm, the high 21. A mix of sun and cloud Saturday, highs 17 at the coast, 23 inland.
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0: Co Wetzel, High Road 93 CFBC. We are going to be hearing shortly from Dan and Shay, their newest release. But first, we're going to take a look at the weather. That's coming up next.
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3: A mix of sun and cloud today, some showers or thunder showers late in the day, windy, high around 19 at the coast, 25 inland, humidex near 28, partly cloudy tonight with scattered showers or thunder showers, a low 12, a mix of sun and cloud tomorrow, not as warm, the high 21, a mix of sun and cloud Saturday, highs 17 at the coast, 23 inland.
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0: Rodney Atkins watching you, 93 CFBC. It is almost 7 o'clock. We are moving along this morning. We've got Lainey Wilson and her latest Can't Sit Still up next.
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0: Never Done It Like This, Stephen Lee Olsen, 93 CFBC. Good morning, happy Thursday to you. It's Lexi keeping you company this morning, getting your morning started in the best way with the best music. We've got, who do we have coming up next? Old Dominion is on the way, but first we are going to take a peek at the weather and see what the next couple days are going to look like into the weekend. That's up next.
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3: A mix of sun and cloud today, some showers or thunder showers late in the day, windy, high around 19 at the coast, 25 inland, humidex near 28. Partly cloudy tonight with scattered showers or thunder showers, a low 12. A mix of sun and cloud tomorrow, not as warm, the high 21. A mix of sun and cloud Saturday, highs 17 at the coast, 23 inland.
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4: A mix of sun and cloud today, some showers or thunder showers late in the day, windy, high around 19 at the coast, 25 inland, humidex near 28, partly cloudy tonight with scattered showers or thunder showers, a low 12, a mix of sun and cloud tomorrow, not as warm, the high 21, a mix of sun and cloud Saturday, highs 17 at the coast, 23 inland.
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0: That was the newest from John Morgan here on 93 CFBC. We are getting close to 8 o'clock. We've got Max McNown, Jojo Mason, and more to take us there.
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0: last year. The province was recognized for improving worker mobility, expanding direct-to-consumer alcohol shipments, and modernizing trade rules. The Holt government says the changes are helping New Brunswick businesses compete across Canada. The Bank of Canada has held its key interest rate at 2.25%. Bank Governor Tiff Macklem says the economy is beginning to recover after a weak start to the year, and the current rate should help bring inflation back to the bank's 2% target. The central bank expects economic growth to pick up this quarter, but it also warns higher oil prices linked to Trump's war in the Middle East could keep pressure on inflation, especially for gas and groceries. In sports, a heartbreaker for England as Argentina scored twice in the final minutes, including the winner in extra time 2-1 to advance to Sunday's final against Spain. No games in the major leagues last night as they're winding up the All-Star break. Only one game on tap today, the Mets in Philadelphia. Now you're up to date. I'm Daryl Good.
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0: A mix of sun and cloud today, some showers or thunder showers late in the day, windy, high around 19 at the coast, 25 inland, humidex near 28. Partly cloudy tonight with scattered showers or thunder showers, a low 12. A mix of sun and cloud tomorrow, not as warm, the high 21. A mix of sun and cloud Saturday, highs 17 at the coast, 23 inland.
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0: Dean Brody, 93 CFBC, and a good morning and a happy Thursday to you. It is just after 8 o'clock, and we are going to take a peek at the weather to start things off. That's coming up next.
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2: A mix of sun and cloud today, some showers or thunder showers late in the day, windy, high around 19 at the coast, 25 inland, humidex near 28, partly cloudy tonight with scattered showers or thunder showers, a low 12, a mix of sun and cloud tomorrow, not as warm, the high 21, a mix of sun and cloud Saturday, highs 17 at the coast, 23 inland.
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0: Owen Wrigling, Tail Light This Town, 93 CFBC. Lexi here with you, keeping you company for a little bit longer today. And don't forget about some of the incredible events that are coming up around St. John and beyond. For example, on August 7th to the 9th, New River Beach Sand Sculpture Extraordinaire is happening. It's going to be absolutely incredible. It's a sand sculpture competition back for 2026. For nearly 40 years, sand sculptors and spectators have gathered at New River Beach Provincial Park to create and admire these works. And honestly, they are just so incredible. The talent that shows up is it's just second to none. You can get full details over on our website.
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3: A mix of sun and cloud today, some showers or thunder showers late in the day, windy, high around 19 at the coast, 25 inland, humidex near 28. Partly cloudy tonight with scattered showers or thunder showers, a low 12. A mix of sun and cloud tomorrow, not as warm, the high 21. A mix of sun and cloud Saturday, highs 17 at the coast, 23 inland.
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0: Hunter Brothers, born and raised on 93 CFBC. It is almost 9 o'clock, which means the 90s at 9 are right around the corner today. We're going to be hearing from artists like Alan Jackson, Brooks and Dunn, and so many more. 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When we give you five of the greatest 90s country hits right here on 93 CFBC, coming up at 9 o'clock.
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0: Still What the Cowgirls Do. That finishes off the 90s at 9 for today. Again, we do this every weekday morning at 9 a.m. We give you five of the greatest 90s country tunes and line them up just for you.
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0: Megan Maroney, Beautiful Things, 93 CFBC. My name is Lexi. I'll be with you for a little bit longer. And I recently started another new hobby. So I am notorious for hobby hopping is what I call it. Especially when it comes to creative art hobbies. And my newest obsession is felting. So I've been watching videos of people felting for the last, I don't know how long, and it always looks so satisfying. And I'm like, you know what? I think I could do that. And turns out I actually kind of can. I did my first little piece, a little hot air balloon piece, and it actually turned out pretty not bad.
1: 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It's NB's Got Talent. 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
5: A mix of sun and cloud today, some showers or thunder showers late in the day, windy, high around 19 at the coast, 25 inland, humidex near 28. Partly cloudy tonight with scattered showers or thunder showers, a low 12. A mix of sun and cloud tomorrow, not as warm, the high 21. A mix of sun and cloud Saturday, highs 17 at the coast, 23 inland.
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0: CFBC with Zach McPhee and Smoke. And that wraps up my time with you for tonight. I am hitting the road and heading home, but my buddy Dennis is coming up in the afternoon to spend some time with you and keep you entertained. And I'll be back tomorrow bright and early at 6 a.m. Enjoy the rest of your Thursday.
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1: A mix of sun and cloud today, some showers or thunder showers late in the day, windy, high around 19 at the coast, 25 inland, humidex near 28, partly cloudy tonight with scattered showers or thunder showers, a low 12, a mix of sun and cloud tomorrow, not as warm, the high 21, a mix of sun and cloud Saturday, highs 17 at the coast, 23 inland.
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0: 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She's got a lot of competition behind her. I'll see you this weekend for all the hits on the Country Top 40 with Fitz right here.
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1: Mix of sun and cloud with a chance of showers and a risk of thunder showers this afternoon. High today of 25, a cooler high of 19 along the coast. For tonight, partly cloudy with a chance of showers and a risk of thunder showers this evening. Low of 12 overnight. For Friday, a mix of sun and cloud, high tomorrow of 21. And for Saturday, a mix of sun and cloud and a high of 23.
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2: Mix of sun and cloud with a chance of showers and a risk of thundershowers this afternoon. A high today of 25, a cooler high of 19 along the coast. For tonight, partly cloudy with a chance of showers and a risk of thundershowers this evening. Low of 12 overnight. For Friday, a mix of sun and cloud, high tomorrow of 21. And for Saturday, a mix of sun and cloud and a high of 23.
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1: Mix of sun and cloud with a chance of showers and a risk of thunder showers this afternoon. A high today of 25, a cooler high of 19 along the coast. For tonight, partly cloudy with a chance of showers and a risk of thunder showers this evening. Low of 12 overnight. For Friday, a mix of sun and cloud, high tomorrow of 21. And for Saturday, a mix of sun and cloud and a high of 23.
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Woo! And we like it that way. Hell yeah! I'll turn it up! 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

0: Cody Johnson on 93 CFBC. What a beautiful day it is in the uptown here at the studios, corner of Sydney and Union Streets at 93 CFBC. Hey, you know what? We've got lots of great songs on the way for you. Got some fun stories for you, too. I've been to a lot of weddings over the years, but I've never been to a robot wedding. I've got a story about that I'll share with you in just a little while as well. And we'll give you some reasons to celebrate the day and all kinds more. Next up for you, what do you say we have a little drink-along song? Gord Bamford next.
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2: Mix of sun and cloud with a chance of showers and a risk of thunder showers this afternoon. High today of 25, a cooler high of 19 along the coast. For tonight, partly cloudy with a chance of showers and a risk of thunder showers this evening. Low of 12 overnight. For Friday, a mix of sun and cloud, high tomorrow of 21. And for Saturday, a mix of sun and cloud and a high of 23.
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0: Josh Stumpf on 93 CFBC. Welcome to Thursday. Fake Friday on the way for you in just a moment's time. We've got Eric Church and Jade Eagleson coming up for you, too. I've been to a lot of weddings over the years, you know, and it's this is pretty cool. I love technology. Okay, so now dating in 2026 has got to be pretty tough. I got to say, you know, you've got all the right swiping, you've got ghosting, you got all the apps that are out there, and you got people that are just trying to find love. But if you think human relationships are complicated, wait till you hear about this newlywed union in Russia. Two humanoid robots are actually getting married in Russia. How cool is that? It's a full-on wedding for robots named Robert and Matilda. Very cool. Now, they didn't half-step this either. Classy affair. Robert was in a black suit with a maroon tie. Matilda wore a gorgeous white wedding dress and long veil. It sounds really great, doesn't it? Very, very good.
1: Ah, that's sweet. I hate sweet.
0: So, they even had a wedding party. So, instead of a ring bearer, they had a robot dog. Of course they would. Trotting down the aisle, acting as the bracelet bearer because, well, robots don't have fingers for rings, naturally. But, so, I'm wondering about the reception. Instead of serving champagne, did they have, I don't know, WD-40? and did they talk it out for their first fight, or did Matilda just control and delete Robert's entire, you know, first meltdown? I know. Have you ever been to a weird wedding? Drop me a line. Let me know. Did the groom wear shorts? Did the cake fall over? What was the weirdest wedding you've ever been to? Go to Facebook, look for 93CFBC. 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Here comes Jason Aldean, Dirt Road Anthem, 93CFBC.
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1: I ain't coming to your house. 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

0: That's Ella Langley right here on St. John's Home for Country Favorites, 93 CFBC. Megan Patrick coming up. But first, we got some details for you about Eric Church and Classic Albums Live. That's coming up. Then we've got a James Barker Band waiting for you on the other side.
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0: Well, I got some bad news for you. Well, the event is going to happen, but the open bike night for Premier Trailer is being postponed, actually, because of the impending weather that we were supposed to get tonight. We'll see what happens with that. But they decided because we're supposed to get rain, possible thunderstorms, that it wouldn't be a good night for the bikes to go out or for music gear. So karaoke, open bike night, that's going to be postponed. They're going to have that updated so that everybody will know when it will happen. Might be the first, second week of August, but it is going to happen, just not right now because of the impending rain. Nobody likes the rain, do they? On the way for you, weather details, speaking of that, and Russell Dickerson coming up for you next.
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2: Partly cloudy tonight with a chance of showers and a risk of thunder showers this evening, a low of 12 overnight. For Friday, a mix of sun and cloud, high tomorrow of 21, and for Saturday, a mix of sun and cloud and a high of 23.
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0: Some good jeans. I remember wearing lots of different pairs of jeans over the years when I was a kid. I grew up from Sears, used to have their own line. They were called Toughskins. Do you remember those at all? I sure do. They were tough. I was a kid, and I was pretty hard on my clothes, but those Toughskins jeans, they seemed to last. Also, a company you rarely hear from these days, but they are making somewhat of a comeback, GWG jeans. You remember those? And, of course, there's Wranglers. They've been around. But Jordache and Sergio Vellante were also some jeans that I remember wearing back in the day. But these days, you can easily find you a good pair of Levi's. Or if you go to Costco, yeah, ain't nothing wrong with the Kirkland jeans either.
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0: You know what? Luke Combs' beer never broke my heart either. Brett Kissel before that, and also John Morgan. Next up, a song was written by Gordy Sampson from Cape Breton. It's Luke Bryan's Knockin' Boots coming up for you now.
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0: I know it's Thursday. I want you to look ahead to Sunday because Lexi on Sunday has got some good things lined up for you. This week, she's going to be featuring Tyler Salzman, Ryan Cook, Tanya Kennedy, and lots more. So make sure you get your calendar set for Sunday night, 7 o'clock, right here, 93 CFBC for Maritime Center Stage. 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
2: Partly cloudy tonight with a chance of showers and a risk of thunder showers this evening. A low of 12 overnight. For Friday, a mix of sun and cloud. High tomorrow of 21. And for Saturday, a mix of sun and cloud and a high of 23.
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Let's take a little trip back in time, would you? Can you imagine getting a ticket for a big kiss? Oh, that was a good one. Woo! Pardon me, I'm tired after that. Well, today's date, 1439, England actually banned kissing. This was all in an attempt to help stop the spread of the plague, otherwise known as Black Death. Can you imagine getting a ticket for a smooch? Well, how about tickets for parking? On today's date, 1935, the world's first parking meter was installed in Oklahoma, and it only took 1 month for the first ever parking ticket to be written. Who got it? A local minister in the area. He got busted because he ran into a store to get change for the meter. Well, he fought it in court, and that proves that even way back then, 1935, nobody wants to pay for parking. Me neither. Yes, you're welcome. Thank you. I don't mind saying what you're thinking right there. Today's country and your all-time favorites, Kenny Chesney, on the way for you right here, 93 CFBC. 93 CFBC.

0: Welcome to the Drive at 5. That's Mr. Billy Currington right there. Evan Berenson before that, Jason Aldean. Lots of good stuff on the way for you. Hudson Westbrook and Parmalee coming up for you. Next up, we've got Betty from Carter Faith. Here is the Drive at 5 on 93 CFPC.
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0: Aaron Goodwin on the drive at 5. We had some Parmalee back before that with Cowgirl, Hudson Westbrook's Painted You Pretty, Dallas Smith, Use Me. We've also got Shaboozy coming up with his Cowgirl, another song with about a cowgirl. Why not, right? Country Station, that's us, 93 CFBC. Here comes your weather details, then. We've got Megan Maroney.
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2: Partly cloudy tonight with a chance of showers and a risk of thunder showers this evening. A low of 12 overnight. For Friday, a mix of sun and cloud. High tomorrow of 21. And for Saturday, a mix of sun and cloud and a high of 23.
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0: 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James Park Band, Megan Maroney back there. We got some suds in the bucket from Sarah Evans. That's going to kick us over into the hour of 6. Right here, The Drive at 5, Zach Brown Band coming up. Also, Tyler Hubbard. Right now, Shaboozy, latest, Cowgirl, 93 CFPC. 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
0: Always.
2: 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She was killing me in that.
0: On St. John's country favorites, 93 CFBC.